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7: 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It's Ramiro, Melissa, and me, Leroy. 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
4: 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It's been a ride. I guess I had to go to that place to get to this one. 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

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I know it's in Texas, probably in Tennessee, that says, fool me once, shame on you. 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

I'm the man of this town, and I hope you wouldn't mind if I showed you around. 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
2: With who?
1: The girl next door, you know? 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

0: And it's a holiday for some people, but not everybody. So you might need this to get yourself up. By the way, it's Romero, Melissa, and Leroy.
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0: 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That'll get you paid. Also, we got to talk about the Patriots. They're back, baby. And our next president of the United States might be... I'll tell you the juice. 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
0: Shyla?
5: Hi, good morning.
0: Hey. So you're looking for a guy named Sterling?
5: I am looking for Sterling.
0: Okay, what happened?
5: So basically, we were hanging out off and on for like a month. Mm-hmm. I thought it was going great. Mm-hmm. And now he's just not, he's egging me, like blowing me off completely.
0: Oh no, what happened?
5: Mm-hmm. I don't even know. Like, I can't even think of anything.
0: Okay, so what happened the last time you two hung out?
5: We went apple picking. It was really nice. Like, it was really nice.
6: Oh, I love going apple picking.
5: Boring. It was so cute. And it was his idea.
6: Okay, I was going to say most guys don't like it, but see?
0: It was his idea, right?
5: It was. I didn't even force him. I just mentioned it. And he was like, yeah, we should go apple picking because you said you want to go. I was like, oh, okay, cool.
0: Wow.
5: It was really fun. Yeah.
0: That's weird. Mm-hmm. Okay, so did anything mm-hmm. happen while you were apple picking?
5: No, I mean, nothing that I know about. Like, I don't even know what would have happened. And what's crazy is, like, he's blocked me on everything.
6: Okay,
5: like,
6: he took the picture something that, happened.
5: I don't know what it could be. Like, what did I do? I don't even understand.
6: Hmm.
0: Are you sure you didn't do anything?
5: Not that I know of. I mean, I want to say I didn't do anything, but I don't understand why he had to block me, delete all our pictures.
1: Dang.
6: Okay.
5: You know, right?
6: Yeah.
0: You don't sound crazy. You really
5: well,
0: don't.
5: Well, thank you, but I really am. I like, hope that I'm you. Not. Like, what is happening?
0: Oh, I'm so bad at this. Okay, we'll give him a call for you next and see if we can figure it out, okay?
5: Okay, thanks, y'all.
0: All right, hang on. Second date update on the town.
3: Come on, get up. 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
2: All right, so listen, we just spoke to Shyla, and she's looking for Sterling. And I got to tell you, I like to judge people, like, when I'm talking to them. I try and, like, picture what they look like. I try and create the entire human by literally just a conversation. And Shyla sounds so nice. She really does.
3: She's like, you can tell, I don't know, Romero, if you can tell someone's exact personality by the way they talk and how they sound. I'm not saying she's not. I'm just saying that
2: you're ugly and a bitch.
3: Not at all. I'm just saying that it's so funny how you're rushing.
2: No, because she sounds okay. So she said that they were an apple picking their last time, which was Sterling's idea, by the way, not hers. But she said nothing went wrong, and we like, you know, we're like, think deep. Is there something about you? And she goes, I don't think there is, but clearly there is. She's being kind of honest, going like, maybe there is, because not only did is he like blocking her and all that stuff and ignoring her, but like apparently he took all their, they had pictures on social media that he took down. Like, she doesn't exist
3: to
2: him.
3: That's not good.
2: That's like an extra level of disrespect that nobody had to worry about 20 years ago. But in 2020, you know, the 2020s, yes. So anyway, Shyla, you still there?
4: I'm here.
2: Okay. Okay. We're going to try and call him now. And stay quiet if he picks up, okay?
4: Okay.
2: All right.
5: Hello?
2: Yeah, hello. Is this Sterling?
5: Yeah.
2: Beautiful. So Sterling, can we, this is Romero, Melissa, and Leroy. Can we explain to you real quick why we're calling?
5: Are you looking for Tommy? Because I took the day off today.
2: No, I don't even know who Tommy is. So we're looking for you, Sterling, what happened was, we got your phone number from a girl who likes you and would love to go on a date with you. And if you agree to go on a date, we'll tell you who she is. If you agree, we will pay for the date wherever you want to do it.
5: Hold on. Wait, what? Who told you to call me?
2: A girl that wants to ask you out on a date that we will pay for.
5: I don't know what the f*** you're talking about.
2: Uh-oh.
5: Are you sure you're not looking for Tommy?
2: Who the hell's Tommy?
5: He's my twin brother. And he's the one that girls usually want to go out
3: with. Oh, no.
2: No. This is not for Tommy.
3: Wait a minute. What?
2: Well, hold on. It's for you. The girl's name is Shyla. Does that sound familiar?
3: Oh, God.
5: Oh, my God. You got to be f***ing kidding me.
2: Okay, there we go. Okay, so it is. Okay, so what happened? Because she said that she's very confused. You're blowing her off. You're deleting pictures. And according to her, she can't think of anything that she did wrong.
5: Well, to be honest, technically, it wasn't her. It's her psychotic ex-boyfriend.
2: See? What happened with her boyfriend? Her ex-boyfriend.
4: Oh, no. You guys
2: got to
4: be kidding me.
2: Oh.
4: Please don't tell me you're not talking about
3: Bob.
2: Okay, hold on.
3: All right, wait, there's so many players involved here.
2: So Shyla's on the phone right now, Sterling. She heard what you said. Yeah, okay, so
5: I'm going to talk to this lady.
2: Shyla, okay, what's the deal with your ex-boyfriend?
4: Okay, so long story short, he's a piece of shit. I caught him cheating on me, right? And then he wouldn't leave me alone. Like, he's stalking me. I told him leave me alone, dumped him, was like telling him I can get an order of protection, all type of
2: Yeah.
4: Then, you know, that was like months ago. So he left me alone. I thought we moved on, but I guess not.
2: What happened?
5: Yeah, well, I hate to break it to you, sis, but he's not over you yet, because he beat the out of my brother at a gas station because he thought he was me.
2: Oh, is that Tommy?
3: Wait, what?
4: Oh, my God.
5: Yeah, this bitch ex-boyfriend followed him out of our job and f***ed him up.
3: Are you serious?
2: Oh, no.
4: Okay, you don't have to call me a bitch, but I didn't even know that happened. Like, how do you know it was Bob?
5: Because my brother called me and told me that this guy was beating the out of him. They kept saying, stay the away from Shyla. Hmm. And my brother had no idea who the hell you were. But he couldn't say that because he was too busy eating punches.
6: That's not funny. I'm not going to lie.
3: No, that's awful.
4: I'm sorry. I'm sorry.
3: Is he okay?
5: You're sorry, huh? He's okay, but sorry? Well, in that case, I'm going to just tell my brother that it's no big deal and he got the kicked out of him because he just said you're sorry.
6: How is it her fault?
3: Yeah, it really isn't her fault, though.
2: How bad is Tommy doing? Is he like, how bad?
5: He's alive, but Buddy f***ed him up bad. And I love my brother, but he's not a fighter. I'm the one that fights. But now her ex think I'm some type of That's not cool.
3: Wait, there's so much to unpack here.
2: Yeah.
3: Are you more upset that your brother got beat up or that this guy thinks that he's a punk now?
2: Yeah,
3: I don't understand.
2: He thinks that he beat you up.
3: Right. Exactly.
4: And then what do you want me? And then what should I do to fix it? I mean, I don't even know.
5: Real simple. How about f*** off?
3: Okay. There's a little aggressive.
4: Right. Because that wasn't even my fault. That's crazy.
5: What? My brother got folded like a goddamn burrito. Literally. Okay. You talking about not your fault.
3: Great. Now I'm hungry for burritos.
4: Well, I don't know what you want to do. Like, can we talk about it? Can we fix it?
5: No, it's because of you. If you weren't in my life, he'd still have all his teeth. You could just
7: give her a chance.
2: So, are you sure there's nothing that she can do for you to give her another chance? Because, like, technically, again, Shyla's just existing over here.
5: Oh, hell no. You can f*** off and f*** your stupid ex-boyfriend. He can f*** off too, bitch. No deal.
4: Bitch is crazy because I didn't even do anything. 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All I asked you to do was just explain it to me. 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I'm sorry your brother got his sorry.
5: Should have got the message when I blocked you.
3: Oh,
4: okay.
3: God.
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2: All right, so he gave her daughter her favorite gift for her birthday, all right? Did that get him points? No, that was the wrong thing to do. What? 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It's going to happen at 7:10, all right? 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

0: Now it's time for what's hot and trending.
1: Man, if I gave you 50 guesses, you would never guess which hip-hop star is considering running for president in 2028. I'll tell you coming up in the juice. And then Leroy has your good news, all right? And now, El Hugo. I've always said that I should write a book on how to not be a douchebag post-divorce. You know, like, my ex-wife and I had a very amicable divorce. We had a great relationship after. I even invited her and her husband to my wedding. But step aside, Romero. Step aside. Because freaking Tobey Maguire was not just invited to his ex's wedding. He officiated it.
2: That's crazy.
1: He officiated. Now, before, I know you're thinking, I could never do that. I hate my ex. My ex hates me. It's no way. It just could never happen. Things are different with that. You need to understand. Tobey and his wife, they've been divorced technically for a month. Technically. That's when they finalized it last month. But they broke up 10 years ago. Wow. So it takes time. And it's also easier to accept when your ex is Spider-Man.
2: You couldn't find somebody else to do the ceremony.
1: He was in one of the biggest movies in history. Yes. By the way, side note, his ex-wife, Jennifer, her new husband, he's the son of a Nigerian billionaire. So they do exist. So next time you get an email from one, you should immediately give him your bank information.
2: Don't do that. No.
1: God. Mike Tyson, former heavyweight champion and... I mean, I guess current boxer, since he's supposed to fight Floyd Mayweather soon, has revealed to Andy Cohen that he did a favor for P. Diddy.
3: Are you in touch with him at all?
4: Well, I spoke with him once on the phone, yes. He wanted me to give a letter to the president.
3: And did you give a letter to the president from him?
4: I did what he told me to do, yes.
1: There you go. He didn't disclose what was written in the letter, but I mean, if I had to make a bet on Kalshi, I'd put my money on asking for a pardon for Diddy.
2: You know, I don't know if it's VH1, if it's MTV, if it's BET. It's one of those music stations, but they always do like a decade in review type documentary thing.
1: Yeah.
2: Like the 80s. And not in 25, 30 years, when they do the 2020s, it's going to be, people will be like, there's no way.
1: Yeah.
2: There's no way all this stuff was going on in the 2020s. Oh, yes, it was.
1: It just sounds like a word jumble that people pulled out and created a sentence. Mike Tyson asked President Donald Trump for a pardon for P. Diddy for his sex crimes. Wow. By the way, would you trade? Because you have a deep, manly voice.
2: I do. Thank you.
1: You do. I have a manly voice and I enjoy it because having like a deep voice as a man, I don't know. You get some points right there, you know, but would you trade? Well, would you trade having a Mike Tyson high pitched lisp voice for being a person that when you walk in a room, people are immediately afraid of because you could beat their ass?
2: No, I wouldn't. There's more to life than just beating people's behinds.
1: Let me think about it.
3: Are you in touch with him at all?
1: I talk like this.
4: Well, I spoke with him once on the phone. Yes. He wanted me to give a letter to the president.
1: He wanted me to give a letter to the president. No, never mind. And speaking of the president of the United States. Speaking of the president of the United States.
2: Oh, boy.
1: Ay, ay, ay, ay, ay. Soldier Boy. Soldier Boy just teased running for office in 2028. He posted a statement on Instagram Saturday captioned Soldier Boy 2028. But it wasn't just that. You're like, oh, it's an album. No. He outlined priorities. Economic opportunity. I like that.
2: Okay.
1: Criminal justice reform. I don't even know if he really knows what that is, but sure, sounds good. Education. You always got to put education in there. And the future of technology and AI. Listen, I'm going to give him a chance because I want you to picture Soldier Boy in a debate with Kim Jong-un from North Korea and saying this.
5: Who cut your hair? Who cut your hair? Yo, fucked up.
1: And that's why Romero
2: oh, man.
1: Supports Soldier Boy. He is the future, ladies and gentlemen.
5: Soulja Boy is the future. Shut the f*** up. Who the f*** did you think you talk? Everything that come out my motherfucking mouth is hard.
1: I don't think he understands it. I just give him a compliment.
2: How come people who want to run for president, celebrities, they got to jump to president? Why not start off with, I don't know, city council or maybe like what's a position that they can hold for like the local school? No, I'm dead serious.
1: I mean, my wife is on school committee. You think start off you want her to be with Soulja Boy?
2: No. I want Soulja Boy to start off or celebrities who have no political background to say, all right, if I want to get into this, which I'm okay with, start off with something really, I don't, you know, be a youth leader at a church or something first and then move your way on up.
1: You're saying think small, Leroy?
2: No, I'm saying start small so that you can get your footing and then you can progress to president.
1: Soulja Boy, what do you think about that?
5: Who cut your hair? Who cut your hair? Oh, your God. Shit fucked up.
1: He was giving you a compliment. Anyway, here's Leroy with the good news.
2: All right, so in a world where we are constantly scrolling, refreshing, and consuming information, sometimes the healthiest thing we can do for ourselves is disconnect from the internet and reconnect with real life. And I'm a living witness about that. A recent story from Positive News highlights how people are finding greater peace, less anxiety, and more hopeful outlook. In a more hopeful outlook by being more intentional about the news and media they consume. Readers shared how stepping away from the constant negativity and creating a more balanced media diet helped them feel better emotionally and regain perspective on the world. And that's a reminder that taking a break from the internet shouldn't be considered a luxury. It should be a necessity. Whether it's putting your phone down during dinner, taking a walk without checking notifications, spending uninterrupted time with loved ones, or simply enjoying a quiet moment without a screen, giving your mind a break can help you feel more present and at peace. We can stay informed and connected without being plugged in 24/7. Because sometimes the best thing you can do for your well-being is log off and live a little, aka go touch some grass. And that's your good news.
1: All right. And we are the Get Up Crew. And we are giving away $1,000 at 8:05 this morning. And we are wishing a happy birthday to Leroy next. Hi.

0: It's belated. Leroy's birthday was yesterday. We got to wish him a happy birthday.
1: Appreciate it, man.
0: Yesterday, I'm sure you were doing stuff with your lady.
1: Man.
0: What did you do for your weekend?
1: I did. Okay, let me back. I was about to say I did absolutely nothing, but that is not true. I will back up to Saturday. I went to the Topsfield Fair. Wow. Family and stuff, got them all together and whatnot. We went. We had a good time. Got a little chilly or whatever. But I went on two rides. I just wasn't in the mood of getting on multiple rides, but I got on two rides. The second ride was, you know, the little, it's a roller coaster, but it's only one loop and it just keeps going around in circles.
0: Yeah.
1: Okay. So I, my son and I got on it, and they would, when you would get to the top, it would just stay there sometimes. And the blood was rushing to my head. Long story short, that ride beat me up to the point where I told my son, Jordan, I don't know if I'm getting on rides anymore after this. I'm dead serious. I'm talking about not just at the fair, for the rest of my life. It beat me up something ugly. So we get home, and then I slept. And this is when I knew my birthday was going to be phenomenal. Working mornings, you know the deal. Even on the weekends, it's hard to sleep late into the day because your body's just programmed to get up early. Mm-hmm. So if you get up at 3:30, 4 o'clock for a weekday on the weekend, you're probably going to get up at 6:30, 7, and you don't want to, but you're like, dang. That ride beat me up so much that on Sunday, I did not open my eyes to almost 11 o'clock.
0: My God.
1: I haven't slept that long in years. Years. 11 o'clock hits. My phone's buzzing like crazy. I'm getting a lot of happy birthdays. And, you know, the wife, she wakes up, wipes the coal out her eye, says, happy birthday. I get that morning breath kiss and whatnot. It's all good. It's great. And yesterday was just, it was phenomenal. I keep using that word because that's the only word I can use to explain it. It was outstanding. It was mwah. I woke up at 11 and I did not get out the bed all day. All day long, I watched the football games. I'll say this and y'all gonna think I'm crazy. I was so happy that I had nothing to do. There were moments where I just started laughing for no reason from joy. Thinking about it, I was like, this is great. It was cozy. She asked me, she was like, oh, what do you want to go do? You want to go do this? You want to go do that? I'm trying to go. I said, no, listen. I don't need a huge celebration. I don't need to get all dressed up. I don't need to be the center of attention. I don't need everybody and their mama to tell me happy birthday. All I need, all I would like is a home-cooked meal. And let's sit down and watch a movie or two. And Romero, that's exactly what we did. She put her foot in a meal. I'm talking ribs. I'm talking greens. I mean, she baked me a cake, and it was some of the best eating of food, because I know how some of y'all be. It was the best eating of food that I've done in a long time, man. I mean, and my son was there representing, you know, my kids and whatnot, and it was just, I was so thankful. I am so thankful. I'm thankful for a beautiful, loving wife, for a beautiful kids. It was just, I'm thankful for another year. I'm happy and I'm awake. If you can't tell, it's Monday morning. I am wide awake. This is how I want to feel all the time.
0: All right, well, get another job. Well, I'm not even going to ask you how old you turn, because clearly by what you just described for your birthday, it's not 25.
1: No. But God is good. Getting up there. Have you watched the show, The Morning Show, on Apple TV?
0: I've heard of it.
1: It describes what we go through, even though on that show, it's more so about television.
0: Yeah, yeah.
1: But it describes what we go through.
0: Right.
1: And those characters, they are constantly tired because they're up early. It's the same thing. So just being able to sleep, eat, and I'm going to sound like a church guy, and fellowship with my family made it the best birthday ever.
0: In contrast, I did a date night with my wife Saturday night. Mm-hmm. Went to dinner at this restaurant, new restaurant, Hawksmoor. Oh, my God. Thank you, Hawksmoore. Thank you.
1: You was holding off for dear life.
0: Thank you. It was fantastic. But so, and we stayed. Melissa got us a room. At the casino.
1: Okay.
0: She didn't really get us. You know how she always stays there? She booked the room from Friday to Sunday, but she had to leave Saturday.
1: Okay.
0: So she's just like, just take my room.
1: All right. That's a good look.
0: Yeah. So we did that. So Sunday morning, I was going to say I slept in, but saying 7 o'clock to your 11 sounds like a bitch move.
1: Oh, man.
0: But so anyway, it's 7. We get up at 7. Let's say about 7:30. We're like, let's go to breakfast. Mm-hmm. We get in the elevator, and it went down a floor, and the next floor, about 8 people came in, and you can tell that they were breaking night. Because there was a girl in there. She was wearing a dress. She had a thing on there. It's her birthday. Nice. I'm like, oh, happy birthday. What have you guys been? No, what'd you guys do? That's what it was. And they were like, what did we do? What have we not stopped doing? And one guy looked at me. He had a cup full of liquid. And he just looked at me and goes, this ain't apple juice that I'm drinking. Yeah.
1: Wow.
0: Imagine if you did that.
1: Oh, no, I've been upset.
0: Yeah, you'd be sleeping now.
1: Exactly.
0: Sleeping now. All right. Get ready for $1,000. We'll get that for you at 8:05. We're going to tell you a word. It's very simple. We're going to tell you a word and spell it out for you so you can win that

0: I can't believe I'm saying this. I almost wish Melissa was here, by the way. It's Ramiro, Melissa, and Leroy. She's in, I don't know, she took today and tomorrow off. She's in
1: Dubai.
0: Yeah, yeah. Dubai. Dubai, New York.
1: You're right.
0: I wish she was here so somehow she could make it seem like the Patriots are not going to absolutely demolish the Jets on Sunday in a gimme game.
1: You know what, Ramiro? That's a whole conversation. Because I was thinking about it, too. I was like, if she was here today, she probably would be moving the goalpost.
0: Oh, my God.
1: And it made me think, because I've dealt with that a lot when it comes to things that I'm into and what I'm doing. And if there's somebody over me or somebody who has the power to, I don't know, say a yes or a no, they tend to move the goalposts. And I'm trying to figure out, why do people do that?
0: Because they never want to be wrong. They're like, but what about... like, if you're convinced 2 + 3 = 6 instead of 5,
1: yeah,
0: you're going to... Someone's like, no, see, but 2, 4, you know, 3, 4, 5. No, but it's, if you started from 4, 4, 5, 6, right? You see what I'm saying? That's just how people are. 45-17, but 2 games in a row that everyone thought they were going to lose.
1: Oh, yeah.
0: They thought they were going to get smoked. They beat 2 contenders, 2 playoff. The Raiders should have beat the Chiefs last week.
1: Mm.
0: The Raiders should have beat the Chiefs. Now, I'm not scared about the Patriots against the Chiefs, to be honest. I'm not scared about the Patriots against anybody in the AFC.
1: That's what I'm talking about.
0: They
1: that's
0: looked talking about. Absolutely incredible yesterday.
1: And I'm not just saying that because, you know, I'm a fan. Yes, I want the Patriots to win. But realistically, if you look at these last 2 games, it's like, yeah. And they're missing a lot of players and still performed well. And Drake May is looking, he's looking like he might end up, if he can keep it up, I'm not saying he's there yet, but if he can keep it up, that MVP conversation that we've had in this room,
0: yeah,
1: that Melissa and I have a $10 bet,
0: yeah,
1: he might be in the talk. Like, he was AFC Player of the Week last week.
0: Oh,
1: he
0: Leroy, he had a bad week one.
1: Hey,
0: come on, man. I've been holding off on playing this for a while. He made some passes yesterday where I'm like, it looked video game-ish. It was they were so perfect.
1: I have this theory, and a lot of people have this, and so it's not anything breaking or new. I feel like some people, and in this case, Drake May, is the type of player that might need to get hit or knocked around to kind of wake up and perform.
0: Mm-hmm.
1: What type of player do you think you would be?
0: Me? Probably, I'd probably be in that realm. I most likely, you know how the teams that play to the level of their opponent?
1: Yes.
0: Like, it's like, oh, they should smoke them and they play down. I'd probably be that guy because in my head, I would be like, oh, we got this.
1: Aww.
0: So I feel like I wouldn't have to try. No, I wouldn't. I'd have to get knocked down a little bit. And I could see that in my son playing hockey. He's like, what's the record of the team we're playing? And I'm like, don't ask.
1: He's asking that already?
0: Yeah, he goes, are they a good team or are they a bad team? I'm like, yo, just play. Just play hard. Yeah, yeah.
1: No,
0: and I'm like, and my wife always says to me, she goes, you know, he's you if somebody hit you with a shrink ray. And I'm like, great.
1: So, I mean, the first coach in a lot of athletes' lives are their parents. And so technically you're a coach. How do you feel you're doing as a coach?
0: I think I'm doing a decent job. I mean, my wife and I balance it good. She played athletics all the way through college. So she's a little intense.
1: Mm-hmm.
0: And I'm a little more like, he's learning. Let him develop. You know what I'm saying? I'm like, let him figure it out, you know? But I also always, going into like a practice or a game or something, I'll give him like one little thing. I'll be like, hey, focus on this. Focus on this.
1: Okay.
0: So I try not to overwhelm him.
1: So him asking what the other team's record probably is because of you?
0: Yeah, 100%. Okay. Because my wife doesn't care if... My wife is the epitome of like... You know, like when the teams that they're like, all right, we're winning 15-0. You don't have to try for this last inning.
1: Keep trying.
0: And my wife is the type who's like, speak for yourself.
1: Yeah, that's what I'm talking about.
0: So, yeah. Anyway, congratulations, Patriots.
1: Yes, sir.
0: I'm betting my balls on Sunday's game against the Jets. Both of them. I'm betting my balls on you. Don't let me down.
1: Let's go.
0: All right. Coming up at 7:10, we have a hilarious second date update on the 10s where... let's just say that apparently doing the right thing was the wrong thing. He gave her daughter her favorite birthday gift. And because of that, now everybody hates him. You'll understand. 710, Hot 969.

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1: Yeah! Waking you up.
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0: You know it's hot.

0: ever guess. I'll tell you coming up in the juice. Also, later on this morning, you could be anonymous for this if you want. What's the most embarrassing thing somebody walked in on you doing? All right. Or maybe you walked in on someone else doing it. Whatever. We'll talk about that and give away $1,000 at 8:05. 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
0: Yo, Perry.
3: Yo, yo.
0: What's up, man? You're looking for Catherine?
3: That's the fact.
0: All right. What happened? Talk to us.
3: So in my opinion, we were exclusive.
0: Mm-hmm.
3: We were hanging out for like 2 months, and all of a sudden I'm getting radio silence, and I think she blocked me.
0: You think she blocked you? All right. So last time you hung out, did anything crazy happen?
3: I don't think so. She had a birthday party for her daughter who just turned 3.
0: Mm-hmm.
3: And I can't think of anything I did that would have f***ed her off.
0: Think hard. Is there like any moment that, yeah, she might have looked at you funny or anything like that?
3: I mean, I don't know. At one point, I was making fun of her cousin because he was having a stupid fight with his girlfriend. But it wasn't anything crazy.
0: What was the stupid fight about? What happened?
3: I walked in the room, and at that time, they weren't speaking, but it was obvious that an argument was going down or was in the middle of.
0: Yeah.
3: And I asked her what was going on, and the girl said, he's mad at me because he sent me a reel yesterday, and I haven't watched it yet.
0: That's it? He was mad at her because, and what did you do?
3: Yeah, I mean, at that point, I was like, that's ridiculous, or sick of that, and so I looked at him, and I was like, grow the f*** up, you're 30 years old. And I grabbed a bag of Doritos and walked out of the room, and, you know, that was it. Yeah. And, I mean, I'm honestly, I was on my best behavior. I don't go to kids' parties. I don't know what you're supposed to do. I know what you're not supposed to do. I didn't drink. I didn't smoke weed. I was trying not to curse.
0: Yeah,
3: you know,
0: yeah.
3: I didn't want to kick anybody off.
0: Okay.
3: And so, yeah, I got my girl sent me a text message the next day and saying her daughter loved the gift, and then nothing. So I know she got the gift that I brought to the party, but after that, nothing.
0: Huh. And all you did was tell her cousin to grow up because he's
3: exactly.
0: Yeah, that's weird. All right. I don't know. It doesn't sound like you did anything wrong. You know what? Let's just call her. My head hurts today. I don't want to think too hard. We're gonna call her and see what the deal is. I think we can make this happen. All right?
3: Very cool.
0: All right. Hang on. Second date update on the 10s.

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2: All right, so we just spoke to Perry. If you're just joining us, Perry is looking for Catherine. He said that, you know, they've been hanging out exclusively for a while now, but all of a sudden she started blowing him off after her daughter's birthday party. But Perry was like, listen, I didn't do anything. It's a little kid's birthday party. I didn't do anything stupid. I didn't drink. I didn't smoke. I didn't swear. At one point, he might have told Catherine's cousin to grow up because I guess the cousin was mad at his girlfriend because she didn't look at one of the reels that he sent her on Instagram. But Perry's like, I told the guys, I said, you're 30, grow up. And then I grabbed some Doritos and walked out of the room. And he said that the next day, he even got a text from Catherine saying thank you for the gift that Perry got for her daughter. But that's the last communication they've had. So, right, Perry, you still there?
3: Yeah.
2: All right, stay quiet. I want to, hopefully she answers the phone so we can figure this out, all right?
3: All right.
4: Hello.
2: Beautiful. Hi, is this Catherine?
4: Mm-hmm. Yeah. Who is this?
2: Oh, Catherine, beautiful. This is Ramiro, Pebbles, and Melissa, the Get Up Crew show. Can I explain to you why we're calling? I'm so glad you picked up the phone.
4: Hold on. Who the f*** is this? Oh, okay. Why are you waking me up?
2: Okay, so sorry for waking you up, but we got your phone number from a gentleman who called us up to call you and ask you out on a date. Now, let me explain. We're going to tell you the guy's name. It's not a weird thing. Like, you're going to know who he is. And he wants to see if you'll go on a date with him. And the reason we're asking you is because if you agree to go on a date with him, we'll let you pick whatever night you're free. You can pick the restaurant and we'll pay for all the food and drinks just for like one date.
4: This is a random guy? It's a guy.
5: Not so random.
2: he's
4: someone that I know already?
2: Yes.
4: What are you talking about?
2: Okay, let me just give you his name. His name is Perry.
4: Oh, God, you gotta be f***ing kidding me. That guy is a piece of s***.
2: Okay, well, that's fine. You don't have to do it, but can you give us a reason why? Because he says he's a little confused. He said that last time you hung out was like your daughter's birthday party and that he said something to your cousin about growing up, but he didn't do anything else.
4: I have no idea what you're talking about right now. Perry, he's so messed up. Have you talked to him?
2: Yeah, he said that your cousin was mad at his girlfriend because she didn't look at a reel that he sent her on Instagram. Is that not it?
4: No, you tell him it's because he's a lying piece of that's why.
2: He's a lying piece of what did he do, though?
4: Did he tell you that I trusted him so much I invited him over to my daughter's birthday party?
2: He did, and he said that he didn't drink, he didn't do any adult stuff.
4: Yeah, did he tell you what he got her?
2: What he got her?
5: Oh, no.
2: As a gift? No, but he did say
4: call
2: that.
4: Him. You call him and you let him tell us what he got her.
2: I'm glad you said call him because, Catherine, he's actually on the phone right now listening. Perry's on the phone.
4: What?
2: So, yeah. Say, hey, Perry.
4: Swindler.
3: Oh. Yeah, I'm here, man.
2: So, okay, Catherine.
4: Did I tell you he's a swindler?
2: So she wanted us to ask you what your gift was to her daughter.
3: That was like a week ago. I forgot exactly what I got her.
4: Oh yeah? Oh, you did? Did you forget whose present you wrote your name on?
2: Wait, what are you talking about?
4: Don't you remember that?
2: Oh, please, hold on. Explain, please, what you're talking
4: about.
2: You didn't get her
4: shit, Perry. You got yourself a Sharpie and you wrote on my sister's gift instead of from Perry.
2: He did? How do you know that?
4: So, my sister calls me. So, we opened this. We didn't have time at the party.
2: Uh-huh.
4: Because it was three-year-olds, you know, and whatever. Yeah. But later that night at dinner, we opened the gifts and my sweet daughter, Layla, gets this beautiful, sweet little jean jacket. It says her name embroidered.
2: Uh-huh.
4: Uh-huh. You wouldn't have forgotten that, huh? If you had actually had that made, had you, would you?
2: And huh. It said from huh. Perry?
4: So I fired off, and I'm feeling hot and happy because that's Perry's gift. And I was like, yeah, Layla, that's Perry's gift. That's my new boyfriend. Well, guess what? The next day, my sister calls, and she says, how did Layla love her gift? And I was like, we didn't get anything from you. And then it turns out, Perry just took the Sharpie from his glove compartment and wrote his name on my sister's gift.
6: for a 3-year-old daughter.
5: Oh,
2: Perry.
5: My God.
6: Lying piece of shit.
2: Perry?
6: Yeah, come clean. Come clean.
2: Perry?
3: No, no. Maybe we both got the same gift.
2: Was there two jean jackets with their name on it?
6: I gotta start asking them for references.
2: Hold on. No, Perry, just be honest, man. Come on.
3: All right, man. Jesus, fine. I forgot to invite her a gift. Oh. In my defense, I don't have little kids in my life, so I didn't know what the f*** to get a 3-year-old.
5: So you stole somebody else's gift? That's the answer?
3: No. I did get her a gift. I got her a gift card to Starbucks. But I got to the house, and I saw all these giant bags, and I panicked. So I just put my name on the bags, and then I threw the card out. I didn't think it was going to be a big deal. I really didn't.
6: You want my 3-year-old daughter to be drinking mochas?
2: You didn't think it was going to be a big deal that you stole somebody else's gift and put your name on it?
3: I said I'm sorry.
6: How stupid do you think we are?
3: Okay, all right. Jesus, I'm a human being. I can't make a f***ing mistake.
2: So, Perry, hold on. I just want to, like, you really thought you were going to get away with this? That at no point Catherine would figure out that it wasn't your gift?
6: He wrote his name on it so bad, it looked like it was for a child named Harry.
2: Well, I mean,
6: That's how bad he wrote his name on that.
2: He clearly was in a rush into writing it when nobody was looking, so that's why.
6: Yeah.
2: Hold on. But what did you, okay, so did you throw the Starbucks gift card in there too, or?
3: No, I kept it for myself. At least I know I'll use it, right?
2: All right, okay.
5: Huh.
2: We really can't defend Perry on this one. I ain't gonna lie. What he did, it was bad. It was dumb. It was nefarious. It was slightly evil. But it sounds like he learned a lesson, Catherine. So would you be willing to give him another date? Maybe if he apologizes to your sister.
6: Are you seriously asking me that question?
2: Yeah.
6: All right. Here's my answer, Perry.
2: Oh. Perry, she just hung up. I think your answer's a no.
5: Wow, not going to work out for you.
3: It's a 3-year-old party. Who cares about that?
2: I know. How dare her sister want credit for the gift that she got her?
3: Exactly. It doesn't matter. The kid got the gift.
5: Wow.
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7: Let's just say that she failed
2: the sleepover test. And when I say she failed the sleepover test, she destroyed not only the relationship, but his carpet. You'll learn how at 8:10.

you're never, ever going to guess who just teased a presidential run for 2028. I'll tell you next in the juice, right? 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
1: Oh, man, you will never, ever, ever, ever, ever, ever guess who's who just teased a presidential run for 2028. Actually, I'll let you know who that is coming up in the juice, and then Leroy has your good news, all right? Now, for the juice, I've always said that I should write a book on how not to be a douchebag post-divorce because, you know, my ex-wife and I had a very, very amicable divorce. We had a great relationship afterward. I even invited her and her husband to my wedding, and I thought I was at the top of the mountain when it came to that, but then Tobey Maguire stepped in and put my bitch ass to shame. This dude, he wasn't just invited to his ex's wedding. He officiated it. That's got to be the top of everything. Now you're thinking to yourself, no. Okay, well, you need to understand, first of all, it takes time. All right, him and his wife, they've been divorced for a month, technically. But that was just, you know, because it takes time to get divorced and figure things out, especially when you're, you know, a Hollywood star. They've been broken up for over 10 years. So that's a good amount of time there to, you know, be mad. And then be like, oh, you know, it's all good. And each find love and things of that nature. So it takes time. You could still do it. And by the way, when your ex is Spider-Man, it's also easier to have them officiate your wedding, though. Let's not get it twisted. Oh, and another side note, her new husband is the son of a Nigerian billionaire. I always thought that was just a thing that you got on email. I didn't know they existed. So next time you do get an email from somebody asking for your bank information so they can deposit your their Nigerian billions in your account, please, please respond.
2: No, don't do it, y'all.
1: Send them your social security, all that stuff. It works for her. Mike Tyson, former heavyweight champion of the world, current boxer, I guess. He's supposed to fight Floyd Mayweather. He revealed to Andy Cohen that he did a favor for P. Diddy.
3: Are you in touch with him at all?
4: Well, I spoke with him once on the phone, yes. He wanted me to give a letter to the president.
3: And did you give a letter to the president from him?
4: I did what he told me to do, yes.
1: Mike Tyson gave a letter to President Trump on behalf of P. Diddy. It was written in crayon. No, I'm just kidding. He didn't disclose what was written in said letter, but if I had to make a bet on Kalshi, you know, I mean, obviously it was asking for a pardon for P. Diddy, all right? And speaking of President of the United States, ladies and gentlemen, picture this music playing in 2028 after the election. It would be, what, January of 2029? And getting inaugurated as your newest president of the United States. Soulja Boy. Soulja Boy teased a presidential run. He posted a statement on his Instagram Saturday. It was captioned, Soulja Boy 2028. Now you're thinking, oh, come on, man. New album or some nonsense like that. Oh, no, no, no, no. He outlined four priorities for his presidential run. Economic opportunity. I like that. I like that. Criminal justice reform. I don't even think he knows what that is, but he just knows that it sounds good. So he put that in there. Education. Sure. Everybody. Who wants people to be dumber? We're dumb enough. And the future of technology and AI. I like it. I'm voting for him just because of when it comes to the debate, I'm watching every single one. Just imagine him and whoever the hell his opponent is and Soulja Boy saying,
5: who cut your hair? Who cut your hair? Yo, shit, fucked up.
1: And that's why I am officially endorsing Soulja Boy right now for president of the United States because he is our future.
5: Soulja Boy is the future. Shut the fuck up. Who the fuck is you think you talking? Everything that come out my motherfucking mouth is hard.
1: Okay. Thank you, Mr. President. And now Leroy with your good news.
2: See, here's the deal. I don't know Soulja Boy's life. I pray he's not using drugs, but I'm assuming he does. And I think what's happening is when he uses it, the person who he wants to be comes out. And so probably deep down inside at one point in his life, he really wanted to be president of the United States. But somebody in his circle, if he even has a circle, has to tell him, dog, you got to slow down and don't crush his dreams. Just maybe start from something like go after something a little bit smaller and then build your resume. And then maybe one day you can be president of the United States. But he's tripping.
1: So cute. Leroy trying to help Soulja Boy.
2: I mean, hey.
1: Soulja Boy, I really think you have the potential to be president.
2: I just didn't say all that.
1: You just got to tone it down a little bit. Run for school committee first.
2: There you go. So in a world where we're constantly scrolling, refreshing, and consuming information, sometimes the healthiest thing we can do for ourselves is disconnect from the internet and reconnect with life. A recent story from Positive News highlights how people are finding greater peace, less anxiety, and more hopeful outlook by being more intentional about the news and the media they consume. Readers shared how stepping away from the constant negativity and creating a more balanced media diet helped them feel better emotionally and regain perspective on the world. And that's a reminder that taking a break from the internet shouldn't be considered a luxury. Mm-mm. It should be a necessity. Whether it's putting your phone down during dinner, taking a walk without checking notifications, spending uninterrupted time with loved ones, or simply enjoying a quiet moment without a screen, giving your mind a break can help you feel more present and at peace. We can stay informed and connected without being plugged in 24/7, because sometimes the best thing you can do for your well-being is log off a little and live. And I call that going to go touch grass. I've done it. I need to do it more. I saw a report. Some guy said he went on a phone fast for 2 weeks and they did a study on his brain.
1: Yeah.
2: So they did something before. Obviously, he went on the fast. Then he went on the fast and his brain activity went through the roof.
1: Yeah, I 100% believe
2: so,
1: that.
2: So I think we all need to do a little something.
1: He did it the right way. I saw some girl who went on TikTok and she was bragging about how she went a weekend and got like a burner old school phone that you couldn't, like, it wasn't a smartphone. Mm-hmm. And she was bragging about, you know, how she did that and how much it helped. And good for you. But to me, that's the equivalent of bragging about how you gave a homeless person money.
2: Mm.
1: It's like, just do the thing. You did the thing and then you bragged on the thing that you were bragging about avoiding.
2: I went to the store with my phone. I was having some issues. Long story short, I found out my phone is 4 years old. I was way overdue for an upgrade. And I was looking at one of the flip phones, an old school one. The only thing that's stopping me from getting one is I don't remember my login information for my social media. Because then I would just check it on my computer. But yeah, I don't remember the login information, and I don't feel like going through the whole whatever you call it.
1: Yeah.
2: But
1: that old school phones don't have passkey or face recognition.
2: That's the only thing, and that's your good news. 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
1: All right, you could be anonymous for this. You don't have to, though. What's the most embarrassing thing somebody walked in on you doing, all right? Let's see how many non-sexual answers we get, if we even get one. Or what embarrassing thing did you walk in on someone else doing? 8-3-

0: number one for throwbacks.
1: I love them, baby.
0: Today's best hip hop. You gotta be careful. You gotta be careful with everything. Everything these days. By the way, it's the Get Up Crew. Good morning, everybody. It's Ramiro, Melissa, and Leroy. I just got a little vicious there because I've experienced this exact thing. That Tom, remember the show Smallville?
2: Oh, yeah, yeah, yeah.
0: The guy Superman. Played, yeah, Superman, yeah. Tom Welling. He was the guy that played Clark Kent, Superman, whatever. He did the thing that people do when they go to New York and they're staying and they stay like in a nice high hotel. They take a picture of the skyline. Good morning, everybody. Look, buildings and the sun. That's literally what you're it's not the exact, it's the exact opposite of taking a picture in nature at night. It's like, look, the sun, even though there's a bunch of crap in the way.
2: Right.
0: And even when it's a really nice sunny day, it still looks a little dusty for some reason. But anyway, he did one of those through his window. And because everybody does this, somebody puts up a picture and you examine the hell out of that picture like you're in the damn FBI looking for evidence of nefarious activity. Like, where are the drugs? No. So they examine the picture and they notice that. Well, there was a reflection, a faint, but like once you notice it, you notice it. Reflection of him in the window. And he was naked.
2: See, I was going to say, let me see the picture, but now I'm all set.
0: I saw it and I'm like, yeah, I'm not going to examine it.
2: Yeah, I'm all set.
0: But I'll never forget one time, right? I was on the toilet. And when I use the bathroom, I go naked. I need to be light. Light. Why? I don't know. I'm a weirdo. Anyway, so I have, you know how you have like the hooks to hang a towel and stuff like that in your bathroom? So one of ours came off and I needed a new one. And my wife was she was with her dad and they were going by Home Depot. And she always hits me up whenever she goes to any store. I'm going to CVS. Do you need anything? I'm going to the grocery store. Do you need anything? I'm going to Home Depot. Do you need anything? And I was like, actually, yeah. So I'm on the toilet. And you got to picture this, all right? So I'm on the toilet. I hold the hook, the towel hook thing.
2: Yeah.
0: It's like brass right in front of me. And I take a picture of it. And I said, we need one of these. So what? So to me, and then I hit send immediately.
2: Yeah.
0: Right. So to me, it was just a picture of like my hand holding the hook. But you could see the reflection. There was a reflection in the hook and it was of a naked me sitting on the toilet. Literally the unsexiest picture ever. My wife and her dad. I said it to both of them. So they both
2: noticed it, or did one notice?
0: My wife noticed it, and then she pointed it out, and they just sent me back text laughing at me, and there was nothing I could do about it because it was just me spread eagle on the toilet.
2: Yo,
0: looking like I was taking the absolute worst naked picture, like the worst thirst trap in history. Did I mention that I use a squatty potty too? So like my legs were propped up like a freaking psychopath. Oh, it's the worst picture ever. Anyway, 833-973-0969. I want to turn that into like, you might not have done something like that, or maybe you did. If you have a story like that, please let us know. If not, let us know about something that somebody walked in on you doing, okay? Anonymous.
3: Hello.
2: Hello.
3: I was at a Dunkin' Donuts. Hello.
2: Yep.
3: I was at a Dunkin' Donuts in Plymouth, New Hampshire. There was two girls sitting outside of the bathroom. The door wasn't all the way shut. I go to walk in the bathroom, and there's one of their mothers, midwife, on the toilet. And they both bust up in hysterics because they let me walk right into the bathroom.
0: I think everybody's walked in on an old woman peeing at some point.
2: No.
0: You never have?
2: No, and I don't want to.
0: You never walked by one of your aunts on the toilet in the middle of the night?
2: Nope. Yep. I'm all set. I feel like there's something, I'm trying to remember walking in on someone, but it was probably so traumatic, but not in a negative way, but still traumatic that I've erased it from my memory. But I feel it kind of generating in my mind, like coming back to the forefront. But I can't remember. Damn, walked in on somebody?
0: If you haven't walked in on an old woman peeing in the middle of the night yet, you will. Because something that old women do, I don't know what age it is, but all of a sudden, they pee in the bathroom in the dark, but they leave the door wide open. And then when you walk in on them or walk by them, they just do this weird eye contact thing with you. Like they're just like daring you to look away. Anyway, 833-973-0969. If you got a funny story of something, somebody walking in on you doing something embarrassing or you doing it to them, let us know. 833-973-0969.

0: 96.9 Boston's number one for throwbacks and today's best hip hop. Yeah. Get up for Ramiro, Melissa, and Leroy. We were talking about the most embarrassing thing somebody walked in on you doing. 833-973-0969. You can also answer on the Get Up Crew Facebook page. Elena said somebody caught her picking her nose. Not a big deal. Yesterday we were driving home from the casino, came to a four-way stop, and did that thing where you kind of like get there simultaneously with another car. So I waved the guy. He was deep into his nose. I gave him the wave to go. And he waved to me with his hand up his nose. He put his other fingers up like as a thank you and kept on. He didn't even care. Shaquille said, touching myself, and my wife walked in on the bathroom. You were touching yourself, Shaquille? What are you, 12? Roger said, going down on a woman, and one of her daughters walked in. Oh,
1: my God. Lord have mercy.
0: Adonis, what happened with you?
2: Ramiro?
0: Hello.
2: Sorry, this is a first for me.
0: Oh, my God.
2: I'm sorry, this is a first for me. I mean, I did this once, but this was like for the message for Pebbles leaving.
0: Oh.
2: But, oh, my God, my heart's behind. I'm so sorry.
1: It's all good, man.
0: But
1: take
0: all right.
1: Your time.
0: I mean, when I look in the mirror, I gasp like that.
1: Oh,
0: so I'm like,
1: stop, man.
0: He's here.
2: It's not often that I meet a celebrity. It's not often.
0: I know. That's what I say to myself every morning. Go ahead.
2: Right.
0: You know what? No, take your time. Take your time. This is might be the biggest interaction of your life.
1: Shut up.
2: Hi. George, turn that down a little bit. I'm on the phone. Thanks. Sorry, I'm also at work. Anywho, so what happened was I was doing some voice acting once, and what I assume is that I'm home alone. By the way, I'm 24, living with my mom. You know, kind of normal. I was voice acting, and what I assumed to be home alone, I was trying to do, like, an Australian accent for, like, a YouTuber that I know, but it's a fan-made channel. And so I had to look inside my house. I'm like, is anyone home? Hello? No answer. And lo and behold, the minute I say, oi, welcome to Coffee and Bums, my mom walks in and goes, who are you talking to? I'm like, okay, so hear me out, though. I was home alone. And my mom's like, orale. And I'm like, I thought you were gone. Where were you? I'm just laughing. I'm like so flustered. I'm like, I thought you were gone. What happened? I was only dropping grandma off at the home. But how long did you think I was gone for? I'm like, my mom's like, okay. And I'm like, how long were you going to be gone for? And she's like, you do realize she's like 8 minutes away from me. I'm like, crap.
0: Yeah. Adonis, this should be your sign to get your own place. You're a 24-year-old man. You can't. Your mom, that's why he's living with me right now. That's why he can never leave the damn house. By the way, big shout out to Adonis because I know he's excited speaking to me. Like, it happens. I walk down the street and people just roll down their windows and yell at me.
1: Oh, God. I knew this was coming.
0: I knew it. That's right.
1: So enthusiastic.
0: I bring that out of people.
3: That's right.
0: Number one, baby. Anonymous, go ahead.
4: Good morning. Just real quick, my second day on a job, and the door to the bathroom looked just like the door to the warehouse, and I went to go into the warehouse. I go open the door. The head boss, I work for the controller. The controller's sitting on the daggone toilet, pants around the ankles, the whole nine. I think he's even holding a book. I'm like, oh, my God. I couldn't close the door fast enough. I just wanted to quit that day. I went and told one of my coworkers. I'm like, I don't ever want to look at his face again.
0: Oh, that's hilarious. That's good. If you got a good one about walking in on somebody doing something embarrassing or them doing it to you, 833-973-0969. All right. 8:05. That's 6 minutes away. You're going to get $1,000, so stay here. 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
5: She take my money. 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Oh, she's a gold digger. 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
0: 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You still have time. You could win $1,000 right now. Good luck with that. And here comes a second date update on the 10s brought to you by Staples. 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
0: Marsha, you're looking for Frank. What happened?
4: All right. I really like Frank. Full disclosure, we have talked for a little bit. I went on a few dates with this guy.
0: Okay.
4: We've really hit it off. So I just feel like I don't know why I'm hearing from him. We did go back to his place.
0: Yeah. That was the last time you guys hung out? You were back at his place?
4: Yeah. Yeah. I mean, he was really sweet. He planned the whole night. He cooked. He paired food with wine. I mean, we didn't go all the way, just a heads up. But I was like, okay, next time I will.
0: Okay. So did you end up staying over?
4: I did stay over.
5: But I didn't stay
4: for too long in the morning because I did have to get up and get ready for work.
0: Okay. It was like another date or whatever implied when you left?
6: Well, the sex date.
0: Did he know that? Because if he's not hitting you up and you say, hey, next time, you getting it, my man. You definitely getting it. Maybe he's probably like, oh, what the hell? You've only gone with him a couple times. Maybe he thought that he was going to score that night, and he didn't, and that's what pissed him off. Who knows? You know what? Some people are weird.
4: Well, I would like to know if that was the case instead of just being ghosted, but...
0: All right, so you can't think of anything that happened that evening?
4: I really cannot. I mean, we were eating, we were drinking, we were fooling around.
0: All right, well, we'll give him a call next. Maybe it was no big deal and you guys could do this again.
4: Would love to hear that.
0: Maybe he thought you found his blank under his bed and he's like nervous about reaching out to you. Who knows? I don't know. Hang on. We'll give him a call for you next, right, Marsha?
4: Okay.
0: All right, second date update on the 10s.

0: Lero, Melissa, and Leroy.
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2: All right, so we just spoke to Marsha. She's looking for Frank, who she's had a bunch of fabulous dates. Last time, they went over Frank's house. Frank cooked. He's so fancy. He was like, hey, this should go with this wine. This should go with this wine. They did that.
3: Pairings.
2: Yeah, pairings. Pairings. That's what they're called. She spent the night. They messed around a little bit. Everything was great. Like she said, she left the next morning and everything was normal. We'll give him a call for you right now. Hopefully he'll pick it up. All right, Marsha?
4: Oh, okay. Thank you.
5: Hello?
2: Is this Frank?
5: Yes, it is.
2: Perfect. Frank, my name is Romero, and I'm here with Pebbles and Melissa. We're calling you from Hot 96.9, the radio station. Can I explain to you very quickly why we're calling you?
5: Yeah, cool. I'm sorry. I was expecting a call from a dentist.
2: No. Yeah, this is not the dentist. I'm sorry. But this will be real quick. It's actually probably better than getting a call from your dentist. So we got a phone call from a young lady who would love for us to ask you out on a date on her behalf. I'm going to tell you her name. If you agree to this date, we're going to let you select whatever date you'd like. Like you pick the place, the time, all that stuff. And we'll reserve it and you guys could eat and drink for free and get to know each other better.
5: That's pretty good considering my finances are f***ed right now.
6: Oh, well, that's not good.
2: Yeah, well, no, this will be free. So it'll be really good. So, okay, beautiful.
6: Wow.
2: The girl's name is Marsha.
5: No, we good. We good. That's all right. That's it right there.
2: You don't want to do it with Marsha?
5: No, not at all.
6: It's free.
5: She's the reason why my shit's up right now. Yeah, I'm good.
3: Wait, she's the reason?
5: She paid me to go out. We were both pretty drunk.
3: Okay.
5: I'll give you that one. You know, we were talking. One of the things we were talking about was like how guys could basically piss anywhere because they're standing up.
2: Yeah.
5: Now, I didn't think much of this.
3: Oh, Jesus.
5: But here's the thing. All right, here's the thing. My block's kind of loud. So a couple of times through the evening, like when we were sleeping, she got up. That kind of like woke me up. My bathroom is right next to my window into my bedroom, and the bathroom is right next to each other.
2: Yeah.
5: So I figured she's either using the bathroom or she's looking out the window because it's kind of loud. Maybe she's not used to that.
2: Uh-huh.
5: I didn't know she was doing both.
6: Wait a minute.
5: Yo, I had no idea what was going on.
2: And so you... Hold on. I just got to stop you right there, Frank. Marsha's on the phone, I think, still. Marsha, are you there?
5: Come on, man.
4: Oh, my God. Yes, I am here. And this is ridiculous. This does not happen.
5: You're right, it's ridiculous. I had to paint the whole carpet. What you mean it's ridiculous?
4: Oh, my God. Do not yell at me.
6: Oh, Jesus.
2: Marsha, do you remember peeing on his carpet?
4: No, I don't remember.
5: Of course now. You drank, like, 2 bottles of wine, ma.
2: So... You said, now, did
4: you
2: she...
4: You kept pouring and... You did not even show me where the toilet was.
5: I live in a one-bedroom apartment. You did not show me what... How I gotta show you?
3: Oh, my God.
2: So, Marsha, you don't remember doing this at all?
4: Like, I could not find the bathroom at all.
2: So you do remember doing this.
4: I could not find the lights. I could not figure out...
5: There's one door.
4: I thought that was a closet.
5: But yeah, it would have been better off if you had pissed in a closet, because at least then it would have been less carpet to replace.
2: When did you notice that she peed on your carpet?
5: I didn't notice until I got out the shower. You know why? Because I walked directly into the bathroom. First I tried to steam clean this. You know what I mean? Like, I wasted 2 whole days trying to clean this up.
2: Yeah.
5: Then I had to call someone to come in. They had to clean the whole carpet. And then underneath the carpet, the
6: yeah, coming from somebody with cats, okay. I know that urine smells are like impossible to get out of carpets.
2: Oh my God.
5: The worst part of this is that I made steak with asparagus on the side, so you know what that smell like.
4: Okay, well then it's on you, obviously.
2: Wait, hold on. Listen.
5: Gross. No, it wasn't on me, it was on the carpet.
2: So, okay. I'm on both your sides for this. You know, Pebbles, when you gotta go, you gotta go. And Marsha went, and she picked a little corner that she didn't think Frank would find. And, you know, and unfortunately, Frank did find it. And, I think, Marsha, if you give him an apology, there's a chance to go out with you again.
4: Listen, I was embarrassed, okay? But he's been a total ass the whole time, so I don't think I'm gonna pass on
3: this. This is no good for anyone.
2: So, Frank...
5: No, not at all. If I never see this chick again, it'll be too f***ing soon. Yo, I don't mean to sound like a piece of shit anything, but if y'all could help out with the cost of replacing this carpet as opposed to sending us on a date, I would definitely take that. You know what I'm saying?
2: Wow. I'm sorry, Frank. We can't do that.
5: Yeah, you know, hold on. I got another call. I'm pretty sure that's my dentist office getting ready to f*** me out of more money I ain't got. So I got to let y'all go.
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2: His past came back to bite him in the ass at the worst possible time. And that's why he can never see her again. All right. You're going to find out what happened with the Hall of Fame Classic. Second Date Update on the 10th. 9:10. 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

0: I already know who I'm voting for president 2028. 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
0: It's Ramiro, yes. Of course, you've heard of me and you've heard of Melissa and Leroy. We're on Hot 969 with the second date update on the 10s every single morning. 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
1: All right, I already know who I'm going to vote for president 2028. I'll let you know who that is. It's a hip-hop celebrity that you would never guess. And then Leroy has your good news, all right? Here we go. Juice, I've always said that Ramiro, should write a book on how not to be a douchebag post-divorce. And you're probably thinking, you, Ramiro? You? Yeah, me. Kiss my ass. I'm actually phenomenal. My ex-wife and I had a very amicable divorce. We had a great relationship after. I invited her and her husband to my wedding. Oh, beat that. Uh-oh. Tobey Maguire must have heard. And he said, I'm gonna raise you, bitch, because I officiated my ex-wife's wedding. Tobey Maguire officiated his ex-wife's wedding. Now, they officially got divorced last month, in case you're like, wait a minute, didn't they just get divorced? They broke up 10 years ago, so they've been going their separate ways. And here's a weird side note. Her new husband, the son of a Nigerian billionaire. I didn't think that those existed. I just thought it was like an email that you got asking for your bank information. So somebody send me one. I'll send it to you.
2: And I got to say, I don't have that level of maturity to officiate Nex's wedding.
1: Yeah, well,
2: I don't have it. I'm not wishing anything bad. It's not like I'd hate or anything like that, but that's a step that I don't see myself ever being willing to take.
1: Well, you know, you've been divorced for 5 minutes. You got to wait.
2: What?
1: Wait until like 2036 and, you know, you'll be able to do it. I don't know. You don't think so?
2: No.
1: That's a level of maturity.
2: Yeah, sure.
1: Right there.
2: Yeah.
1: That you don't
2: y'all
1: have.
2: Y'all can have that. I really don't even care to develop that.
1: Wow. Okay. Mike Tyson, former heavyweight champion, current boxer, I guess you could say, because he's supposed to be fighting Floyd Mayweather soon, has revealed to Andy Cohen that he did a favor for P. Diddy.
3: Are you in touch with him at all?
4: Well, I spoke with him once on the phone, yes. He wanted me to give a letter to the president.
3: And did you give a letter to the president from him?
4: I did what he told me to do, yes.
1: Wow. Tyson didn't disclose what was written in said letter, but come on, man. If you're going to make a bet on Kalshi about that, I'm sure it was asking for a pardon for Diddy. And I'm sure, you know, he did that favor because ain't no way Mike Tyson was not at a white party when it got good, too. You know he was. Mm-mm. And for some reason, people look at Mike Tyson and go, all right, well, him I'll forgive for going to one of those parties because it's Mike Tyson. And speaking of the president of said United States, how about in 2028, your president of the United States being the one, the only hip hop superstar, Jay-Z. Nope, no, not Jay-Z. Kanye West. No, not Kanye West. Actually, worse. Soulja Boy. So Soulja Boy just teased running for president. He posted a statement on his Instagram captioned Soulja Boy 2028. And, you know, a lot of people, come on, man, that's the name of his new album. That's when his new album is going to be released or whatever. But no, he continued. He outlined four priorities. Economic opportunity. I like that. Who doesn't like that? Go ahead, Soulja Boy. Keep going. What else you got? Oh, criminal justice reform. I got to be honest. I don't think Soulja Boy really knows what that is, but he knows people talk about it. So, sure. Let's go with that. Education, everybody, education got to be in one of your, it has to be a priority. Even if you don't care, you have to be like, oh, we got to educate people. In the future of technology and AI, if I took away the word Soulja Boy, all right, and I just said those things, you'd be like, I'm going to hear that person out. But for some reason, because it's this guy, people don't want to hear it.
5: Who cut your hair? Who cut your hair?
1: Okay, he has a couple of he has a couple of random rants, but still, I mean, he could be an incredible president. And that's why I think Soulja Boy is the future.
5: Soulja Boy is the future.
1: Yes.
5: Shut the fuck up, man. Who the f*** did you think you talking? Everything that come out my motherfucking mouth is hard.
1: Hard exterior, but you know, he's like a Cadbury egg. Once you get inside, he's all gooey. That's your juice, Leroy. Good news, go.
2: God, I hated those.
1: Yeah, me too.
2: Why'd you have to say that? Right up there with what's the corn? The candy corn?
1: Oh, I hate those too. Yeah.
2: Nasty.
1: Yep.
2: So in a world where we're constantly scrolling, refreshing, and consuming information, sometimes the healthiest thing we can do for ourselves is disconnect from the internet and reconnect with real life. A recent story from Positive News highlights how people are finding greater peace, less anxiety, and more hopeful about life being more when they're more intentional about the news and media they consume. Readers shared how stepping away from the constant negativity and creating a more balanced media diet helped them feel better emotionally and regain perspective on the world. And that's a reminder that taking a break from the internet shouldn't be considered a luxury. It should be a necessity. Whether it's putting your phone down during dinner, taking a walk without checking notifications, spending uninterrupted time with loved ones, that includes not taking pictures of your food every time it come out, or simply enjoying a quiet moment without a screen. Giving your mind a break can help you feel more present and at peace. We can stay informed and connected without being plugged in 24/7, because sometimes the best thing you can do for your well-being is log off and live a little, aka go outside and touch some grass. Come on, people. 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
1: That was such beautiful good news and such obvious advice that nobody's gonna, you know,
2: I know
1: that no one's going to take, but
2: I got to take it myself.
1: It was beautiful. It was beautiful. Speaking of obvious advice that no one takes, don't jump into the enclosure with an animal that might kill you. Apparently, somebody tested that and it didn't work out well for him, and I don't feel bad. We'll talk about that.

0: Hot 96.9. Yeah. Get Up Crew, Romero, Melissa, and Leroy. Justice for Alte. You know who Alte is, Leroy?
1: Nope.
0: Alte. A-L-T-A-I. Alte is a tiger that just mauled a man to death. Let me finish, though. Let me finish. This dude was at a, you know, he was like at a zoo, a wildlife park. And the guy jumped into the tiger enclosure. And what did the tiger do? It attacked him and killed him.
1: Did tiger things.
0: Yeah, it did tiger things.
1: Yeah.
0: And people were worried that the tiger was going to get euthanized because it should have known not to attack the guy that jumped into the enclosure. No, hell no. I don't feel bad for the guy that got killed. What did he expect? He didn't fall in there by accident.
1: I know.
0: He climbed in. He might have been, you know, inebriated. Well, that's on him. That's on him. He was pointing at the tiger.
1: He got down to pray
0: in front of the tiger. Oh. That might have been, I don't know, might have been a religious thing, or it might have been like, oh my God, God, please don't let this tiger maul me. Too late. Don't jump in with the wild animals.
1: Is there a whole video? Because I watched it to the point where you started pointing at it.
0: Yeah.
1: And then I was like, I'm good. I don't want to see him.
0: I think there is. And I'm sure if you search enough, like if Melissa was here, she probably would have showed it to us many. She would have showed us from different angles. Somehow she would have gotten a drone footage of it. The tiger's point of view. The guy's point of view. The guy inside the tiger's point of view. Yeah. But it's funny because I feel like for years, people would always feel bad for the person that did this with animals. And I always said, I never, I mean, you know this. Mm-hmm. You can, I don't need the document. You could have my back on this. How many times when someone does something stupid, I'm like, I don't feel bad. Hey, at what point? You know, you got little kids, right? Mm-hmm. And with my little kids, there's things to like age appropriate level that I give them. I give them the responsibility to figure out for themselves. So let's say it's a really hot day outside, and for some reason, my son wants to wear jeans and a hoodie, and I'm like, dude, you should wear shorts and a t-shirt. It's gonna be like, not, you're gonna be very hot. No, I want to wear jeans and a hoodie. No, you should wear shorts and a t-shirt. No, I want to wear jeans. All right, fine, put on jeans and a hoodie. You're gonna see why you chose wrong. That's a good age appropriate type of lesson, right?
1: Right.
0: But then you hit a certain age. I don't know what that age is. Somewhere in adulthood where literally if you do something stupid, it's on you. I got so many friends that they do stupid things and they come and they complain about it. And I pause and I wait until they're done. And then I'm like, yo, you jumped into the tiger's cage.
1: Yep.
0: What did you think was going to happen? What did you think was going to happen? You thought you were going to pet it?
1: See, now I want to do some more research and just find out, like, what was his plan or what was he thinking? Did he somehow convince himself that he had the power to control this animal? Where did that idea come from? I want to know. I'm not giving him any excuses. I'm saying, no. Yo, he got what he got. Like, come on, you don't do that. But something had to have... Somehow, some way, he had to be convinced that he could do that. I don't get it. I don't understand.
0: I even feel bad. Like, now you got to go to a funeral, right? And you got to go. And there's a line of his family there. And you got to go and shake their hand and say, I'm so sorry for your loss. When really you're not. Mm. You really want to pull him aside and go, what's wrong with your dumbass son? Yeah. Listen, I know he's right behind you.
1: Yeah.
0: What's left of him? But was he an idiot? What was he thinking was going to happen?
1: Have other zoo animals been put down because of...
0: Yeah, there have been times where zoo animals got put down because they should have known not to beat up on the human or whatever. Get out of my face with that nonsense, man.
1: Are you serious?
0: Yeah. People are stupid. And this makes me feel good. It makes me feel great about myself because every now and then you do something where you're like, man, I'm dumb. That was a dumb thing I did. And you need something to compare it to make you feel better about it not being that dumb of a thing, you know? A man jumping into a tiger enclosure. Let's say I was at the casino this weekend. Mm-hmm. I didn't gamble, but let's say I did. And let's say I got a little I got a little reckless, and I was like, let's play some more. And then I ended up losing like a couple thousand bucks, and I'm like, oh, my God, that is the dumbest thing ever. After reading the story about the guy jumping in, the, you know, the tiger thing on his own and getting mauled, I'd be like, so I'm still alive.
1: Refresh my memory, and I'm sure the listeners can do the same. Remember, was it Harambe? Was that the...
0: Harambe, yeah.
1: Why were people so dedicated to... I don't even remember the story of what happened with Harambe.
0: Let me ask Chad. Hold on. Why was Harambe such a big story?
1: Because if we find out that it was because somebody went into its enclosed area and then got killed and then they put Harambe down, that's messed up.
0: It was a perfect storm of a tragic animal accident, a controversial decision, public outrage, and the internet turning it into a cultural phenomenon. 3-year-old boy fell into the gorilla enclosure. Harambe approached it, dragged it through the enclosure. They believe the child's life was in danger, so a zoo worker shot and killed Harambe, and the child survived.
1: How did the 3-year-old, were the parents not paying attention? Like, what was the, or were they hanging the child over the?
0: Let's see.
1: Oh boy.
0: How did the 3-year-old fall into the enclosure? Yo, the things that I asked, it's so ridiculous. He actually climbed over a low barrier, crawled through some bushes, and fell about 15 feet into the moat surrounding the gorilla enclosure.
1: So where were the parents? Where were the guardians?
0: His mother was briefly distracted. She was briefly distracted.
1: Near a gorilla?
0: And she turned away for a few seconds to attend to another child.
1: Nah. I'm like, when my kids were little, we would go to things like that. We would go to the zoo. We'd go to the aquarium.
0: Yeah.
1: I'm locked in, especially when you're that close to the animals. It's like, nah, I'm not. No. Oh, the aquarium, you know, has the big tank.
0: Yep.
1: And my kids, they right there, I'm locked in on them because anything can happen.
0: Like when you're on the outside of the tank on a lower level and you know that there's no harm of a fish coming right up to the glass, it's all good. But when there's a chance your kid might fall in. Leroy, this should make you feel good. You're not that stupid of a parent. That's what I'm saying. You just got to like reframe the way you look at things when you make mistakes or when you feel like a bad parent.
1: And that was a child, not a grown adult, deciding to go into a tiger cage or whatever you want to call it on its own.
0: That was a child. People were rooting for the gorilla. Wow. It almost killed a kid. And they were like, yo, let the gorilla live, man. That's how it is. Justice for my boy. He got justice, though. They said they're not going to kill him.
1: They shouldn't.
0: Alte. Oh, he didn't do anything wrong. The thing is, they're like, well, now that he's tasted a human, it's going to be hard to. Well, if you're the one feeding him, you got to be a little more careful. I don't know what to tell you. I don't know. Blame it on the dead guy. Coming up, we got a Hall of Fame classic second date update on the 10s. Get up, crew. Like we always do.

0: right, so hold on a second. I have trouble keeping up with this, the soap opera of Jaylen Brown and the Celtics. So he, Jaylen Brown got traded to the Sixers. Nobody wanted that. He even was a little upset about that and stuff like that. There was rumors of him and Jason Tatum not really getting along and things of that nature. But when he left, am I making up that they were like, no, we're cool with each other, or they just didn't address it, or?
1: They didn't talk about it much. But then, last I remember, JT did talk about Jaylen Brown and was like, that's my guy. Like, you know.
0: Okay, well, he was here over the weekend. They didn't acknowledge each other when they were on the court. And then Jaylen Brown didn't play against us. I mean, it was a preseason game, but he didn't sit on the bench.
1: Apparently he watched the game from the locker room. And I love Jaylen Brown, but y'all, I can only think of three reasons why this happened, and all of them end with him being dramatic.
0: Yeah.
1: Extremely dramatic. Number one, let's say, well, he is hurt. I know he is. He's got to be hurt. He's so hurt that he couldn't even be on the court. And he just had to. That's dramatic.
0: Yes.
1: Or he's so hurt that him and JT didn't even talk, that he's upset or he's hurt and he watched from the locker room, which is dramatic. Or the third option I've come up with, and all three could be wrong. It could be something totally different. It's a preseason game. Uh-huh. Maybe his first real comeback to Boston, he wants to be during a regular season game when it means something, and the fans will, you know, react differently. Right. And if that's the case,
0: he's a drama queen.
1: That's dramatic too. But I understand. I get it, but it's dramatic.
0: He's the equivalent, you know, like sometimes if you're going to be, thank God my wife's not like this, but like, I'm sure you've all experienced this where you're going to a thing, a party, an event of something with your significant other, and you get into a disagreement during the ride, right? And then when you get there, now all of a sudden your woman doesn't want to get out of the car. She's like, no, I'm fine. And you're like, all right, then let's go in. No, I just don't feel like going in. Yeah, what's wrong? Nothing's wrong. Then why the hell are you not getting out of the car? I had a male friend who did that one time. I was at a wedding. I see his lady. And I was like, yo, where's Jeremy? And she goes, he's in the car. And I said, why? And she goes, go ask him. And I was like, yo. And I went over and he said, we got into a fight. And I go, so you're going to stay in the car like a little kid? I'm like, get in there and pretend that you guys are getting along for 3 hours.
1: And again, for those who didn't watch the preseason game, the Celtics beat the brakes off them, but it's a preseason game. We're not saying that Jaylen Brown was on the bench and didn't play. He was there, but he was in the locker room, apparently, watching the game. That's a lot. That's pretty dramatic.
0: But he warmed up before that. He was doing the shoot around.
1: Yeah.
0: And then he didn't even sit on the bench. Went to the like either don't stay in the locker room the entire time, or sit on the bench or play.
1: And I would argue that there was a good portion of that crowd that showed up to the game last night to see him.
0: Yeah, of course.
1: To see him and probably thank him and all that. At the end of the day, he can make his decision. He can do what he wants. And we're gonna always love Jaylen Brown. But I'm sorry, y'all. That was dramatic.
0: He wants his big wrestling entrance when they play him in the regular season. Come on, Jaylen. Come on.
1: Just sit on the bench so we can just say, hey, there goes Jaylen Brown.
2: Pull up your pants, take off the bra, and be a man.
1: Nah, you're going too far.
0: Hall of Fame Classic, second date update on the 10th coming up. 9, 10, baby.
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4: 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We got a Hall of Fame classic, hilarious. Second date update on the 10th. Coming up, get a crew.
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2: Hi, Laura.
3: Hi.
2: You're looking for Richard?
3: Yeah.
2: Okay, talk to us. What happened?
3: I feel like I've done something wrong, but I'm just not sure what.
2: Okay. So
4: that's pretty bad.
2: Yeah. Like, okay, can you give us, like, what happened the last time you guys hung out?
3: Okay, so the last time we were hanging out, we were at my house and just watching Netflix. And it was just one of those nights where we were not getting along. We were just fighting about everything.
2: Okay.
3: Full disclosure, I did have the shittiest day at work. And even before he came over, I was already pissed off. So, like, then he came over and started complaining about his day. And we just started fighting about everything.
2: Okay.
4: Wow.
2: Like, about what?
3: Okay, so, like, we couldn't agree on anything. He wanted to watch, like, some games, some sports thing. I wanted to watch Netflix. He wanted to order pizza. I wanted to order Chipotle.
2: Yeah.
3: It was like, butting heads.
4: I'm with you on that one. Always go for Chipotle.
2: Oh, this is great.
3: Right? But then, so, you know, I had a bad day, so my manager ended up calling and just complaining on the phone about something that happened earlier that day that was his fault. So I'm in the kitchen getting yelled at.
2: Mm-hmm.
3: And, like, the next thing I know, he's gone. Like, I have no idea. Like, he was just gone. Richard left.
2: Wait, he didn't say anything? He just bounced on you?
3: Yeah. Like, he didn't say anything. Like, yeah, we were, like, having we weren't really having the best day, either of us. But, like, that's the reason to just leave. Like, seriously, I don't know what happened.
2: Huh. So did you, like did he hit you up? Like, he just blocked you after that, or?
3: I texted him, and I asked, like, where the f*** were you? And he gave me some bullshit story about needing to leave because his mom needed him, which I know is a total lie because he hates his mom.
2: Oh, God.
3: I literally haven't heard from him since.
2: Okay, so.
5: Oh, boy.
2: Now I understand what you meant where you're like, I feel like I did something wrong, but I'm not sure what. Because it was just like a bad day, bad timing, both of you having bad days together and then just arguing with each other. Because usually the way a relationship works is one person has a bad day and the other person, like, is kind of like the sounding board and stuff. But when both of you are having crap days, one person just gets up and leaves. Okay, so, you know what? We'll give him a call for you next. Hopefully he answers our phone, okay?
3: Okay, cool. Thank you.
2: All right, beautiful. Hang on the phone, Laura. Second date update on the 10s.

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2: All right, if you're just joining us, listen, Laura has a very, very relatable story. She's looking for Richard, and she thinks that, well, okay, let me tell you what happened. So Laura, last time they hung out, Laura had a crappy day at work, and Richard had a crappy day at work. And then they met up that night, and because she was in a bad mood from her day, and he was in a bad mood from his day, they basically took it out on each other and started fighting about, I mean, you name it, TV, food, all that stuff. And the next thing you know, Laura went to the kitchen to answer her call or something, came back, and he was gone.
3: That's never good.
2: Yeah. And he did, so she texted him, and he said, I had to leave because I had to help my mom. But Laura says, that's BS because he hates his mom. So is it because, you know, just he couldn't handle. He was like, I just don't want one more bad thing in my life. I need something good today. Is that why he left? We're going to find out. Hopefully, if he answers the phone. Laura, you still there?
4: I'm here.
2: All right, beautiful. Stay quiet, okay?
4: All right.
2: All right.
5: Hello?
2: Hello, is this Richard?
5: Yeah, who the f*** is this?
2: Okay, this is Ramiro, Pebbles, and Melissa, the Get Up Crew show. Can I explain to you why we're calling? It's a good reason.
5: Yeah, hurry the f*** up, though. I'm waiting on a call from a vendor so I can chew my new ass.
2: Okay, yes. So,
3: he's ready to do that already? Yeah.
2: My name's Ramiro. I'm here with Pebbles and Melissa. We're a radio show. We got your phone number from a girl who knows you and would love to go on a date with you. So basically, we're going to tell you this girl's name, and if you agree to go on a date with her, we'll let you pick the restaurant, the day, the time, all that stuff, and we'll pay for everything, all the food, all the drinks, just to see if you two have a chemistry.
5: What the f***? Is it a girl I know or some random chick?
2: No, it's a girl you know.
5: Oh, never mind then. Like, all I know is f***ing psychos.
2: Okay.
3: Wow.
2: Can we at least tell you her name? Or?
5: Oh, go right the f*** ahead. I know the answer is going to be a no anyway, so who is it?
2: Oh, damn. Laura? Is that a no?
5: Oh, hell no. Hell no. I almost got killed last time when I was at her house.
2: You almost got
6: killed?
7: Excuse me? You just up and left my house when I was on the phone. What do you mean I almost killed you?
2: Okay, hold on a second. So Richard, Laura is on the phone right now. She heard what you just said.
5: Yeah.
2: So she explained to us that you left her house because you guys were having some disagreements. Is that what it is, or
5: disagreements? No, bro, we were fighting, all right, about everything.
7: I told you that I had a bad day at work. I'm sorry, okay?
2: Beautiful. There you go. An apology. She's sorry. Now, are you good now?
5: No, I'm not good, all right? That's not even the reason I left.
2: That's not the reason. Okay, so what the hell happened?
5: Bro, that was literally the worst day of my f***ing life, right? First off, I got into a fist fight at work with a guy that turned out to be my boss's nephew.
2: Jesus.
3: Oh,
2: what?
5: And I'm not even going to get into that because, honestly, that was the best part of my day.
2: That was the best part. Okay, so what was not the best part of your day?
5: So a few years ago, all right, I used to be a real piece of shit, okay? I'm not going to lie. And I was basically seeing this girl at my job who was married.
2: Oh, damn. You were a side piece? That's messed up.
5: Look, I know. I was stupid, and I'll never do it again. But anyways, the chick's husband found out, and he's been looking for me to beat my ass ever since he found out about me. Oh.
3: Sorry, I hate to laugh.
5: I quit my
3: it's
5: job
3: funny.
5: Because of him. He knew where I worked.
2: Oh, really? So did you, like, run into him, or...?
5: He was the DoorDash driver.
3: No way.
2: That night?
5: Yeah.
3: Shut up.
5: Yeah, he finally found me. You know, I see the car pull up, and when I get outside to grab the food, I just see him. He drops the food, and he just starts coming right at me.
3: No way.
5: I swear to God. Lord. He's down. He's charging at me.
3: Wait.
5: And he's just sprinting right at me. I'm like, oh, totally.
3: Hold on. Did you at least salvage the food?
6: Oh, God.
3: Sorry, priorities.
5: Food, he was going to kill me. And I don't know what to do. And I'm like running around. I I jumped into a bush at one point.
8: Oh, my God.
5: I was hiding behind cars and he's screaming my name over and over. And it was crazy. It was like a movie. And eventually, I just ran into my car, and I just sped off.
2: Hold on a second.
5: I just jumped off as fast as I could.
2: Hold on.
3: That's actually crazy. Like, hey, what are the odds?
2: Laura, how did you not notice this?
7: I have no idea. I was in the kitchen being yelled at by my boss. I thought he was in the living room. I come out of the kitchen just to see food on the ground just sitting there.
2: Hold on. So Laura didn't do anything, though, Richard. Why are you taking that out on her?
5: No, I mean, she didn't do anything. But now that mother knows where I hang out, and it's her house.
2: Yeah.
5: And I can't go back there. He's going to kill me.
2: Okay. All right. How about this? I think we have a solution.
8: Do we?
2: Yes. You guys go to dinner, and then you come to some sort of agreement on, places where you can meet up. Maybe your place, Richard. I don't know. Just not at her house. What do you think?
5: I mean, it's not the witness protection program, but I'll do it. Yeah.
2: Oh, you'll do it? All right. Cool.
5: Yeah.
7: No, forget it. I can't do this. I changed my mind. I don't want to do this
3: okay,
7: anymore.
3: Okay, wait. So
7: I
3: he's saying yes and you're saying no now?
8: Yeah. Sounds like it.
3: What is happening?
2: She hung up.
3: Oh, my God.
2: This should be a lesson to you, Richard.
5: Yeah, no shit. I can't order DoorDash anymore either.
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0: 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Yeah. Get Up Crew, Ramiro, Melissa, and Leroy. There's a new book that's coming out on Tom Brady. Oh, Lord. An American Story and the Price of Greatness. And it says, you might even remember this. It said that he took a subtle dig at his ex-wife, Giselle.
1: Oh, boy.
0: After she gave birth to her child with I don't even know if he's her husband now, but at the time he was her boyfriend, Joaquin Valente.
1: Who was the trainer before, right?
0: Yep.
1: See, yeah.
0: The jiu-jitsu guy.
1: Yeah.
0: Training her. Just getting all up in her.
1: He put her in a hold.
0: Yep. Just over a month after the birth, Brady posted a picture of himself on Instagram throwing a football, and all he wrote was true love. And apparently everybody who knew him said that was a here's a new term for you to use, a soft middle finger, not a full middle finger, a soft one, like a passive dig, you know?
1: That was always my beef with him, though, because his love, I get loving football, but I always felt like he put the game before his family. And at a certain point, and I get it, to be great, there's going to be a time period that you probably have to put whatever it is that you're trying to be great at before your family. But once he had reached the mountaintop, I'm like, dude, what else is there to do? Man, go take care of your family. And he refused.
0: Oh, man. You know, what I don't like is that this is a book written about him. So it's like Tom Brady's not saying that he did that. Someone's saying that he did that. That being said, I believe that he did that because, I mean, come on, man. It's a month after the baby's born. And he's like, I don't want to come off. He has a really good reputation amongst people who don't know him for being a good guy.
1: Yeah.
0: So he doesn't want to just go out there and take like an obvious jab, you know? But for the people who know him, it's like inside jokes, you know?
1: Is it crazy for me to feel like because it's a book, he doesn't have much to worry about because people don't read like they used to? If it was a documentary or a movie, then I'd be like, uh-oh.
0: Yeah, yeah.
1: You know, or a series, uh-oh.
0: Yeah, if it was one of those short, like, weird TikTok soap operas that are, like, 3 minutes at a time.
1: Right. But because it's a book, I'm like, unfortunately, people just aren't, they don't read like they should. And chances
0: absolutely
1: are.
0: Absolutely not.
1: Yeah, you're going to get little, what's the word? Excerpts? What, is yeah, that the yeah, word? Yeah. From it? But I just, it's a sad world we live in. I don't think anyone's going to read the full
0: absolutely
1: book like
0: no.
1: that.
0: They read that expert and they're like, yo, Tom Brady sucks. You know nothing about the book. My sister watches those TikTok little mini soap opera things. I'll see her sitting down on her couch and just, I hear she's got like one bad ear. So she has like her phone next to like her good ear. And I just hear the drama and I'm like, what are you watching? And she explains it to me, and I'm like, never mind. You lost me.
1: Side note, speaking of TikTok, have you seen TikTok Michael Jackson?
0: TikTok Michael Jackson?
1: Y'all, please send Ramiro TikTok Michael Jackson videos.
0: Don't listen to him. Don't listen. Gonna pick that
1: up
0: now.
1: It might be the most hilarious thing going on TikTok right now. It is. It's Michael Jackson going live with regular people just coming on, and whoever is behind this has the gift of gab, the gift to roast, the gift to freestyle, the gift of comedy. It is unbelievable, and it's Michael Jackson. Trust me.
0: Phone, I changed my mind. I want to see this TikTok Michael Jackson, please.
1: And that's why Tom Brady has nothing to worry about, because there's too much other nonsense out there going on that's going to distract people.
0: Thank you, AI. All right, we're done. Back tomorrow. More money for you at 8:05. Have a great day. Cógelo suave, baby.

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9: 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It's Ramiro, Melissa, and me, Leroy. 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You!
10: 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You just gotta punch, then crank back 3 times from left to right.

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Patriots, Hot 96.9, Boston's number one for throwbacks and today's best hip hop. The Pats over the Raiders, big 45-17. Drake May put on a show, 374 yards, 4 touchdowns through the air, 1 on the ground. They'll take on the Jets at 1 next Sunday.

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8: 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It's Ramiro, Melissa, and me, Leroy. 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

96.9. We are Boston's number one for throwbacks and today's best hip hop. So this story right here is very interesting to me. Tobey Maguire. He played Spider-Man in the early 2000s in the movies. We all love the movie. We all love Tobey Maguire. Well,

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check it out. Last week, I went to go get a new phone. And to be honest, I was looking at a flip phone as a possibility. 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

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Anyone else out there discover TikTok Michael Jackson? I can't go into detail, but I think TikTok Michael Jackson might be the most hilarious thing on social media right now.

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There you go. Here's Lil Wayne, Drake, right above it.

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0: Good afternoon, Hot 96.9 Boston's number one for throwbacks and today's best hip hop. Coming up this hour, music from Riri, Sean Paul, Don Tolliver, and more. 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
1: If you having girl problems, I feel bad for you, son. I got

76ers. It went down Saturday, 144 to 106. Big win for the Celtics. Again, it's just a preseason, but a win is a win. We'll take it. However, a little bit of drama. Jaylen Brown was in the building, was in shoot around, but then didn't play, but also didn't sit on the bench. Watch the game from the locker room. He's hurt, y'all.

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And y'all know I'm going to do this day in hip hop history right now. And we're going to start with October 11th because that was my birthday. Okay, so October 11th, I believe Cardi B's birthday is October 11th. Don't quote me on that. But in 1970, October 11th, MC Light was born. So shout outs to her. We're going to October 12th, which is today in 1993. Leaders of the New School released their second album. In 1999, Mos Def released his debut album. And in 2004, Mos Def, once again, released his second album.

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Way off in the deep end like usual. 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

0: My birthday was yesterday. I appreciate it. I will see you guys tomorrow morning with the Get Up Crew, 6 to 10. And then, of course, 10 to 2 with you. Live good, eat good, and please show your fellow man the utmost respect. It's your guy, Leroy, and I am gone.
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2: 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I'll get you there.

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I can make my boom ass. It is Babs, cover from my girl Melissa. I had 96.9 Boston's number one for throwbacks, and today is Best Hip Hop. Shout out to the Patriots. Thank you for winning, and I made me some money yesterday.

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It's Ramiro, Melissa, and me, Leroy. 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

All right, you still got a little bit of time to text invoice to 45911. 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

Remember when dudes used to get their hair with the frosted tips? Like NSYNC in the late 90s, early 2000s. Well, apparently that style, that hairstyle is coming back. 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Bring back the frosted tips. 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

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Boston's number one for throwbacks to today's best hip hop. Don't forget 5 o'clock. That's your next chance to win $1,000. 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
1: Hi, 96 and I, Boston's number one for throwbacks, and today is Best Hip Hop. Someone said, you really don't speak any Spanish. I mean, outside of papi, mami, mucho dinero, I don't know much, but I want to learn. I'm going to make it my mission to learn before the end of next year. I'm going to start now, though.
2: 7:30 on the line. Ooh, ooh. I get those goosebumps every time you come around, You ease my mind, you make everything feel fine. Worry about those calls.

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0: Hey, this is Leroy. 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It's Ramiro, Melissa, and me, Leroy. 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